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In my dreams, still dancing through the sea, the colors of the night, but I really believe in light. Every day, we continue our play.

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If it's ironic, I get it. I wrote the song in a second.

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of my dreams, still dancing through the sea. The colors of the night, but I really believe in light. Every day, we continue our play.

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1: 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DJ Jerry Dauria.